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So if our time is running out, day after day, we'll make the mundane a masterpiece. Oh my, my, oh my, my love, I take one look at you, you're taking me out.

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Are you with me? Are you with me?

0: 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Are you with me? Are you with me?
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The second that you walked in, something like a fever dream. I've been 17 weeks, I think I'll see a thing. On l'écoute tout de suite à Rythme.

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Are you with me? Are you with me?